0: stop scrolling and start clicking. The showdown is officially on. The Best of Moose Jaw Awards, brought to you by Hub Meats and Discover Moose Jaw, have hit the voting phase.
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0: 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Jump on Discover Moose Jaw right now to smash that vote button across 15 epic categories. 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You decide. But TikTok, voting slams shut October 7th.
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Look like you love me. That's country. Country 100.

0: 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The showdown is officially on. 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
0: 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You decide. But TikTok, voting slams shut October 7th.
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2: My name is Sydney Smith. I'm an LPN at the Dr. F.H. Wigmore Hospital. On October 17th, starting at 4:30 p.m. at the Crush Can, there's going to be a Ribbon Caesar Night fundraiser for a fellow nurse who tragically lost her home to a house fire after

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2: Today, sunny with a high of 17 and winds out of the northwest at 30 gusting to 50. Things cool down tonight to a low of only plus 3 with a 30K northwest wind. And tomorrow, sunny with a high of 21. 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
3: A mix of sun and cloud today with a northwest wind, a high of 18. Clear sky tonight and plus one. Tomorrow, sunny and 20. On Monday, it'll be sunny, 25 degrees. And for Tuesday, sunshine, a high of 22. Current weather conditions can be found anytime on your Discover Moose Jaw app. I'm Judy Peters.
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4: A mix of sun and cloud today with a northwest wind, a high of 18. Clear sky tonight and plus one. Tomorrow, sunny and 20. On Monday, it'll be sunny, 25 degrees. And for Tuesday, sunshine, a high of 22. Current weather conditions can be found anytime on your Discover Moose Jaw app. I'm Judy Peters.
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0: 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I Didn't Come Here to Leave on American Country Countdown at Ryan Fox. And I think for the most part, most of us are pretty smart, right? Well, believe it or not, one in three of us are unable to do this. And I'm going to tell you what it is in our ACC Inside America in two songs. First, though, John Party and Boots Off, American Country Countdown.
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Lauren Elena and Chase Matthew up one spot to 7. All My Exes on American Country Countdown. It's Ryan Fox with the hits. And a lot of businesses are moving to Texas lately. A lot of TV shows being filmed in the Lone Star State as well, including anything Taylor Sheridan does, like Billy Bob Thornton's show Landman, or the Nicole Kidman, Zoe Saldana hit Lioness. And there's a set of reality stars now also joining this trend. Get to that when they join us after Blake Shelton and his former ACC number one about Tejas. This is Texas on American Country Countdown.